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1: It's good to see you again.
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Passengers

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I am the truth with sunshine. The question of reality. 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I am God, the ultimate presence.

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guitar, guitar, guitar, guitar, guitar, guitar, guitar, guitar, guitar, guitar, guitar, guitar, guitar, guitar, guitar, guitar, guitar, guitar, guitar, guitar, guitar, guitar, guitar, guitar, guitar, 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

I don't need nobody but you. No, I don't need nobody but you. Everybody's talking, but I know it ain't true.